0: Nova Communications.
1: Rapman Rockin' King Boy D on the last train to Trendsenzo.

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What I see on you, girl, I see up in the city. You don't like him cause your man's so timid. You like me cause I pull up and I hit it.

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And I can't bear to

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Nigga, what's the info? Ay, what's your info? Yeah, my bitch sweet candy cane, acting like you know my name. It's a shame how these niggas pillow talking pussy. Nigga, what's the info?